you smile like it's a runner. 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To say she's good for an up and comer. Say she's good for an up and comer.

0: Bro, wait.
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1: Falling through, I was falling through glass. That's where I felt it. Some kind of spirit.
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But if I said too much, please let me know. 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Another silent night, found no one home. This bric-a-brac has life that someone knows. 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

0: 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Sometimes. 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Sometimes I kinda wish I would've got that acting role. Sometimes I just don't wanna do nothing but just chill and listen. Sometimes I think about my mans and them that's locked up in prison. Sometimes I wish I knew a world without no religion. Just the God that's in us all, and there would be no division. Sometimes I wish we could go back to Electric Lady. We can keep creating and producing, making sound babies. Sometimes I wish I could do this every day. Sometimes I wish I had a movie starring me and Yasiin Bey. Yeah, sometimes, it's all divine, sometimes.
1: 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Były premier Mateusz

Embraces Richard Nixon with the highest adoration. This Piltdown man should sit down, man. It's leaked the blueprints to its plan, man. Make itself an obstacle to ricochet damnation.